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0: 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And a happy holiday Monday, Dream Caras, Philippine Standard Time, alas 4:54 na. Last day sa buwan ng Agosto. O diba, babay ghost month na dahil Hello Bermans na starting bukas. Diba, exciting. Ito lang ating pinakaaantay na season of the year, the most wonderful time all the year. Pero enjoy muna natin ang last day of the month, August 31, 2026. You got Kuya Elmer all the way hanggang 8 p.m. tonight. Kaya sit back, relax, and enjoy po natin ang holiday Monday. Samtang kamodida ito na nag-e-enjoy, of course, the long weekend. Dahil bukas, pasok-pasok na ulit tayo sa ating mga trabaho at sa school. Alright, abangan po ninyo mamaya mga Dream Caras ang ating Today in History and Blast from the Past, Dream Buzz and Dream Balita. We are heard live also over 99.9 Dream Radio Ormoc City and live streaming worldwide sa dreamradiotacloban.weebly.com. Alright, birthday shoutouts muna tayo sa mga Dream Caras natin celebrating their birthdays today.
1: Happy birthday!
0: Yan, happy, happy, happy birthday sa aking Facebook list to Ned Arvey. Happy birthday to you. Also to Filippo Estrada, Scott Lemuel. Happy birthday, Lorenzo Yap Humadiao. Uy, Lorenzo, happy birthday. And also to Pebbles Cortez, to Maximus Meridios, at sa lahat ng mga kasama nilang nagse-celebrate ng kanilang kaarawan today.
2: Happy birthday!
0: Happy birthday to you! Enjoy your birthday celebration, Dream Caras. Sige, enjoy the music. We still got more of the hits at ang ating Dream Buzz sa next hour. Dito lamang sa ating Dream Jams. Here now is Katy Perry. This one's Unconditionally.

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It is now 6:56. Maroon 5 is coming to the Philippines for a concert in Manila next year. Tama ba ako doon? Next year. Yeah. Alright. At mukhang sold out na ba yan? Anyways, ha. Alright. Big concert as always. And the song also features Future and Gucci Mane. That's Cold. Right, my dream. Got us oras na para sa ating Today in History and Blast from the Past. Narito ang mga mahahalagang pangyayari na naganap sa kasaysayan ng Pilipinas today, August 31. Sa taong 1907, President Ramon Magsaysay was born in Castillejos, Zambales. Sa taong 1918 naman, Lucretia R. Casilag was born in San Fernando City, La Union. She was named National Artist in 1988 for music. So far, mga Dreamcaras, dalawa lang ang recorded events in Philippine history today. At bukas, bagong buwan na naman tayo, kaya abangan ninyo ang ating segment na ito. Kadi naman kita hito natong blast from the past. It's time to take a little trip back in time. And this week, mga Dreamcaras, kung last week, female voices of rock alternative yung mga na-feature natin for the whole week. This week, male voices of rock alternative naman din ang ating i-feature. Today, August 31, we are featuring one of those tracks that, you know, once the first few notes hit, you instantly alam agad what's coming. A song about vulnerability, longing, and wanting to be truly seen and understood. This is Iris by the Goo Goo Dolls. Yes, Iris was written in 1998 for the film City of Angels, starring Nicolas Cage and Meg Ryan. The song was originally intended to be part of the movie's soundtrack, and it became closely associated with the film's emotional style. Spending an incredible 18 weeks at number 1 on Billboard's Adult Top 40 chart. Here is Iris, the Goo.

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Sikat! Alas 7:24 na mga Dreamcatters. Yeah, that's the ones. And also, Janine Berdin with Ano Nga Ba Talaga Tayo? 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Well, before I close the program, by the way, I'd like to say hello to the Atilio family. Hello to you guys, Yuna and Lada, Atilio family, and si Lucas. Luke in the house, thank you so much for always tuning in, when you have time on the road and tune into the radio. Thank you so much, guys. And sa lahat din po ng mga suki natin dito sa Dream Radio, anytime, anywhere, always tune in. 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Thank you so much. Hope you had a great holiday Monday. Bukas, back to work, back to school. Sana'y maging maganda pa rin ang weather natin in the coming days and weeks. At sana'y mailayo tayo sa mga calamities, mga bagyo. Kasi we've had so much na. Sobra-sobra na. Diba? So mas maganda, we hope and pray that we'll be blessed with good weather in the coming months. Especially it's Burr months already. You know, we've been waiting for this. It's the most wonderful time of the year when we hear Jose Marichan's song on air anywhere in the malls or whatever it is. Mariah Carey songs. Yeah, mamaya pagdating ng alas 12:01 talaga. Kanina nga may narinig ako. I wanna play the song . Parang funny talaga siya. I wanna share it on air because maganda yung transition niya, nakakatawa. Before I close the program, I wanna play it. Hopefully ma-play to. Wait lang. May audio ba on air? I'm gonna check. Yeah. Yun. Okay. Ayan. This is 11:59:50 p.m. Panti ng alas 12.

O, diba? 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Mga 5 seconds or 5 seconds before that. Oh, from Ogie Alcacid to Sa Araw ng Pasko. Ayan. Before kasi meron din yun eh, Whitney Houston to Mariah Carey, di ba? Ngayon naman, ito yung trending ngayon. Alright, whatever it is, it's Queer Month tomorrow, September 1. Yeah. We hope and pray for more blessings in the coming months. Time for me to close the program, by the way, and hope you had a great time as well for the past 3 hours, and enjoy the rest of the night. We still have more for you till 9 p.m. for Dream Express and online 24/7 for Mellow Dream hanggang mag-sign on, okay? And I'm gonna leave you with this song. I wanna play a throwback song, by the way. Hold on. On the spot, Takuya Elmer. Yeah. I wanna play a throwback song because I feel like I woke up great today. And the best I ever had. Gray Sky Morning, Vertical Horizon. Bye everyone, have a great Monday. God bless you all. Wala pang vocals pala. Alright, here it is. All here on Dream Jams. Catch you tomorrow, 4 p.m. Bye.

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